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I turn into a little child, don't make a face to make you smile. Come closer, you can see.

myself today to see if I still feel. 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

alcohol. 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He wouldn't put any drop at all.

Well, he was all dressed up for Sunday, but I could tell it was the chief of police. He said, hey there, Sonny boy, what's inside the brown paper bag? He said, hey there, Sonny boy, what's inside your brown paper bag? He put the bottle to his lips, he said, Rory, that's the best whiskey I've ever had. Now there's some people tell me I just can't be satisfied.